You know how you can tell you're in Saskatchewan? This weekend was the last weekend of May, and I saw someone with their big Dodge Ram and a snowmobile hanging out the back of their box. That thing should probably be put away. I can't imagine you're going to use it again before the winter. Although, I mean, we do live in Saskatchewan. So maybe this person is thinking, it could snow. You never know. I might have to pull it out of the back of the truck and get ready to... Brah!

Cruise FM, the Stanley Cup Final kicks off tomorrow night, 6 o'clock game time, Vegas Golden Knights, Carolina Hurricanes. I think a lot of people probably cheering for Carolina. I don't think people really like Vegas. They're an expansion team. They came into the league, and they made the Stanley Cup Final 3 times in 9 years. I don't think people like that at all. So, yeah, I think Carolina is the favorite among NHL fans. Me, I don't care. Either or. I would love to see Carolina win, like Rod Brindamore, the coach, just like the Hurricanes. But then Vegas, yeah, sure, why not?

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Big shout out to Janice and Druziak, who was the winner of our Flyaway to Bon Jovi contest. Janice is going to be heading down to New York City this summer, July 14th. She's going to see Bon Jovi at Madison Square Garden. Unbelievable venue. It's going to be an unbelievable show. She's got tickets to that show, flights to get down there, and a place to stay.

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I don't know why this popped up on my Facebook feed, but it did. From Val Marie School, which Val Marie is southwest in the province. And they said, join us in celebrating our two wonderful graduates this weekend. They had their grad ceremony. Two graduates. That must have been the shortest grad ceremony ever. Hello, everyone, and welcome. Today we are celebrating our wonderful graduates. First, let's start off with Gracie. Congratulations. Come on up and get your diploma. Next up, we have Ashlyn. Ashlyn, please come get your diploma. Okay, thank you, everyone, for coming. Get home safe.

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Cruise FM. Have you ever said anything at an airport that you definitely should not say? I've said a couple of things that I definitely should not have said. I'll tell you what those words were coming up in a few minutes.

United Airlines flight had to turn around over the weekend because a teenager named his Fitbit on the Wi-Fi network Bomb. Yeah. So it caused a bit of a security scare and they had to turn the flight around. That's a word that you do not use, do not say, nothing even near an airport. However, I made the mistake one time of saying it. Actually, not once, but twice. I've done two things at an airport where after I was like, oh boy, that was not smart. But sometimes you're just like having a conversation, like the one when I used Bomb. This was long ago, and I was watching the show 24 at the time. Remember that show with Kiefer Sutherland? And there was something in the show that was about a bomb, and I said something about the show and the bomb in the airport. No one heard, thankfully. The people I was with, I think, said, like, hey, don't say that. And then I said it a second time. No one heard. And then the other time, I remember being in the Calgary airport. And you know how they have those trolleys in the Calgary airport? Well, we were getting on one to head to a different terminal in the airport. And the front seat of the trolley was open. I could sit beside the driver of it. And so I said, shotgun. I sit down and he says, I know what you meant when you said that, but let's not say that again at the airport. Yes, sir. Sorry.

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0: This is...

FM, VLTs in the province for a while have had a progressive and people can win a whole lot of money. Someone over the weekend in Redverse at Bedrock Tavern and Inn won a lot of money. His name is Tanner and he won $884,000. Could you imagine sitting there and winning that? I was at the casino in Regina one time and someone won $900,000. And I remember being in there and hearing someone scream. I thought, is someone dying? What is going on? Walk over there. Yeah, no, they just won $900,000. Sweet.

0: Cruise FM. I'm Mark. Big shout out to Janice, who was the winner of our Bon Jovi contest. She is flying away to see them this summer.
1: Oh, that is so awesome. I can't believe it. Wow.
0: And then she was asked who she's going to be taking with her. Here's what she said.
1: Well, I would take my husband since it was his idea to do all the draws and all the entries.
0: That's going to be an awesome trip for Janice and her husband. So they have tickets to the show, flights to get down there, and a place to stay.

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I just saw this TikTok. It's of a girl talking about how Mark Zuckerberg's yacht just rolled into Seattle, and she's literally in front of the yacht, and then she shows just how big this thing is. Actually, I shouldn't call it a yacht. It's a super yacht because it's 387 feet long, and it's worth $300 million. This thing is insane. And just to fill it up with fuel, well into the six figures. That is nuts. And then there is a support vessel that travels with the super yacht that is between $30 to $100 million. I mean, the money that guy has is wild. I've been thinking about buying a kayak for a few years now and been looking around, but I can't pull the trigger on a $600 kayak because I'm like, that's a little pricey.

I just mentioned I've been eyeballing a kayak for quite a few years now. Not too seriously, but I've been kind of looking because I think it'd be cool to take a kayak out. But here's the thing, and I wonder if you have something like this. I think maybe we all probably have one or two things like this where I know that if I bought that kayak, I'd take it out once or twice and that would be it. Then it would just sit in my garage. It's like a bike that I have in my garage. I bought it. I thought, I'm going to ride my bike to work a lot. It's going to be great. Good exercise. Save money on gas. Yeah, I did it. No, have I even done it once? I don't think I've even done it once. What's it for you? Is it maybe a treadmill or a Bowflex? You get it. You put it in the basement. Oh, baby, I'm going to use this a lot. And now it just is a rack for your clothes to dry on. Maybe it's painting supplies. Oh, I'm going to paint. This is going to be a great, nice new hobby. And then now the paint supplies are just buried under a bunch of clothes in the basement that you're going to get around to donate someday. Don't worry. We're all in the same boat. You're not alone.

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0: FM. Big congratulations to Janice, the winner of our Flyaway to Bon Jovi contest. She was excited this morning.
1: Oh, that is so awesome. I can't believe it. Wow.
0: So she is now going to be heading down to New York July 14th. Who's she going with?
1: Well, I would take my husband since it was his idea to do all the draws and all the entries.
0: Yeah, that's going to be a great trip for Janice and her husband. Congrats again.

Last night, the Saskatchewan Roughriders received their 2025 Grey Cup Championship ring. I think the coolest part of the ring is it opens up, and then inside there is a piece of the Grey Cup game ball, and then also Mosaic Stadium. It's really, really neat. I mean, there are a lot of really cool features about the ring. You can go to the Saskatchewan Roughriders social media pages and check everything out there. And then also a really cool thing was when the players opened up their boxes, a video played. There's a little screen in their boxes. And you can actually see that video on the Riders' social media pages as well. All I thought, though, was, are there batteries in that box that, like, you know, 5 years from now or whatever, they're going to have to replace those batteries so the video still plays? Or do you think there's a USB plug-in and that's how they, you know, keep the video going? Just the things I think about. But, yeah, really, really cool ring. Again, congrats to the 112th Grey Cup champions.

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1: The Gin Blossoms' Hey Jealousy has one of the saddest background stories of any song ever. Guitarist Doug Hopkins wrote the song about the girlfriend he was trying to get back. It's the song that got them noticed and signed in 1992, but by then, Hopkins' alcohol problem was out of control. And as soon as the album was recorded, he was fired from the band and had to sit at home and watch his song shoot the band he was no longer a part of to stardom the following year. This led to his suicide in December of 93, and the band obviously still plays the song, but now it's a tribute to Hopkins. And here it is, Hey Jealousy by the Gin Blossoms.

0: Cruise FM, Janice was the winner of our Flyaway to Bon Jovi contest. She got the call this morning. She got tickets to the show July 14th at Madison Square Garden in New York. Tickets to get down there as well. Flyer down there, you know, and a place to stay. Who's she going to be going with?
1: Well, I would take my husband since it was his idea to do all the draws and all the entries.
0: That'll be a great getaway for Janice and her husband. Congrats again. Big shout out to everyone that played along with us and entered.

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Over the weekend, I saw someone on a skateboard, and it was an older person, and I thought to myself, I feel like skateboarding is a sport or hobby that you do get too old to do it. Some sports, that's not the case. You can golf until you're 100 years old. You can play hockey, you know, late into your life, or softball. But skateboarding, I feel like there's a certain age that you hit where it's time to hang her up. Like even Tony Hawk, greatest skateboarder of all time. I don't think he should probably jump on a skateboard, or if he does, don't do any tricks. Just try to ride it. I'm saying this because this old person almost fell as well, which was concerning. I was driving. I thought, oh my God, I'm going to have to turn around and rescue this person. There are other sports as well that maybe when you hit a certain age, you probably shouldn't do it. Figure skating being one. Like, I don't think Elvis Stoiko should slap on the blades and try to do a triple sow cow.

0: 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The Guess Who, Taking It Back Tour. 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

In the previous break, I said triple sow cow, and I've been saying that my entire life. You know, that's incorrect. That move that people do in figure skating is actually called a sow cow, spelled S-A-L-C-H-O-W. I did not know that. I thought it was sow cow. Been mispronouncing it my entire life. And then I was also thinking about, because I mentioned Elvis Stoiko, he was like the biggest athlete in Canada, I feel like, for a while, wasn't he? Maybe it was just because I saw him every second commercial promoting McCain's.

I used to think that sour cream donuts were disgusting. Not because I had ever tried one, but because just the name of it. That doesn't exactly sound like a great donut. Sour cream donut? You put sour cream on potatoes, not on donuts. But let me tell you, they are fantastic. Have you ever had one? Oh, I'm on a big sour cream donut kick. They just need to rebrand it. Change the name. More people would buy that donut. I actually wanted to see a particular recipe and how much sour cream goes into, you know, maybe one donut or a whole batch of donuts. I don't know. It seems like a lot. Side note, I had to scroll so far down to actually see the recipe. That's what I hate about these online recipes. You go and you get on this website, whatever it may be, and you're looking. It's like these people write novels about it. I don't care about the whole process and I made it with love and this and that. Just give me what I need to make it. I don't need the whole story.

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1: 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Oh, oh, yeah, yeah. 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I swear. 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

0: From the SaskToday.ca newsroom, this is Cruise News.
1: High humidity and strategic weekend rain showers have allowed provincial crews to successfully slow the growth of two major uncontrolled wildfires burning near Saskatchewan communities. The Saskatchewan Public Safety Agency confirmed that fire retardant lines are holding at the 19,000-hectare Lobstick Fire near Shelbrook, while crews are actively fighting to keep the 11,500-hectare Kayford Fire from moving north towards Highway 55. While provincial emergency officials have not issued any new evacuation orders, local leaders in the Red Earth and Shoal Lake Cree Nations have already indicated mandatory evacuations for their residents as a precaution. The Saskatoon Fire Department is urging the public for patience as officials launch a thorough investigation into a destructive two-alarm blaze that tore through a Hampton Village block on Friday afternoon. Fueled by high temperatures, low humidity, and punishing winds, the fire on Geary Crescent damaged 20 separate properties, completely destroying four homes and six garages. While all residents were successfully evacuated without injury, Deputy Fire Chief Yvonne Raymer noted that the sheer scale of the damage has complicated the investigation, warning the official cause and origin of the massive fire may ultimately have to be ruled as undetermined. And despite the Saskatchewan Rate Review Panel having not yet released its final decision, a 3.75% increase to SGI's basic vehicle insurance rates officially took effect yesterday. The interim rate hike, SGI's first general increase in more than a decade, adds an average of $48 annually for passenger vehicles to help the Crown Corp offset a sharp jump in vehicle repair and technology costs. While the panel is expected to submit its official review report to the minister on June 18th, the province has already approved an identical 3.75% rate hike for June of 2027. As always, you can check out all your local news stories at sasktoday.ca.
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2: Good morning, I'm Craig Reed. Mother Nature took care of both games in the Western Canadian Baseball League last night as the matchups between Swift Current and Medicine Hat and Okotoks and Lethbridge were rained out. Meanwhile, the Berries are back in action tonight as they head down Highway 11 to square off against the Regina Red Sox. The two teams are tied atop the East Division at 3-1. First pitch at 7:05 in the Queen City. Elsewhere, Moose Jaw's home to Weyburn, Swift Current welcomes Medicine Hat and Fort Max in Brooks. The NHL scouting combine got underway yesterday in Buffalo, New York. A pair of Blades are taking part in forward Zach Olsen and Cooper Williams. A trio of Prince Albert Raiders made the trip as well. Goalie Michael Orsulak, defenseman Daxon Rudolph, and winger Jonas Sivertsen. The combine includes 12 different fitness tests, medical exams, and one-on-one interviews between teams and prospects. Game 1 of the Stanley Cup Final hits the ice tonight in Raleigh, North Carolina, as the Eastern Conference champion Carolina Hurricanes welcome the Western champion Vegas Golden Knights for the opener of the best-of-seven series. Puck drop at 6 p.m. Meanwhile, the Vancouver Canucks have a new head coach. They've hired Manny Malhotra as their new bench boss. He replaces Adam Foote, who was fired last month after 1 year on the job. A couple big trades in the NFL. Cleveland has shipped two-time Defensive Player of the Year Myles Garrett off to the LA Rams, while the Philadelphia Eagles have traded disgruntled wide receiver A.J. Brown to the New England Patriots. In a World Cup tune-up match, Canada's men's soccer team downed Uzbekistan 2-0 on a rainy night at Commonwealth Stadium in Edmonton before more than 46,000 fans. And in the majors, the Toronto Blue Jays open up an interleague series tonight in Atlanta against the NL East leading Braves. And that's your sports. Don't miss the latest on your team. Register for the Sports Cage Insider Report. 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
1: Let's take a look at the forecast for today. 20 degrees. So cool one. Slight chance of some showers, maybe some rain overnight. I feel like this has been the story for a couple days. For tomorrow, 18 degrees. Again, slight chance of rain. 23 on Thursday. And then a nice hot one on Friday. 28 in the sunshine. But then it looks like rain on Saturday, 24. And cooler temperatures for Sunday and Monday. As for right now, it's partly cloudy and 11 degrees.
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0: 96.3 Cruise FM. Good morning. It's Stacey and Joel. It's Tuesday, and we've got a couple pairs to give away of tickets, I should clarify.
1: We're giving away a pair of humans. A
0: couple pairs
1: of shoes.
0: What? No, just kidding. To that Guess Who show.
1: What were you going to say?
0: June 6th, Sasktel Center.
1: What were you going to say there that you backpedaled on?
0: Pairs?
1: Pairs of?
0: Heavy breasts.
1: Oh, wow.
0: Okay, quick disclaimer, quick reference. Joel and I have been watching and have watched a lot of Brooklyn Nine-Nine. Big shout out to Holt.
1: I don't know what you're talking about.
0: Yes, you do.
1: You're just being super dirty.
0: Anytime he references a woman, he always makes reference to heavy breasts.
1: Yeah, it's an inside joke that runs throughout the entire series of the show that is very enjoyable.
0: And we have brought it up a few times.
1: I see. So. Okay, I'm with you.
0: Anyway, that's our inside joke.
1: Yeah.
0: We want you to get in to win these tickets. And so this morning, we're making it a little tricky for you. As you know, our keywords have to be a word, one single word. But at the same time, we have a lot of different words that are like, you know, three or four, and we like to squish them together. So this morning's keyword to win those Guess Who tickets for the June 6th show at Sasktel Center, Bachman Turner Overdrive. All one word.
1: Yeah, I like how when you punch it in with your phone too, your autocorrect is going to try and find something to change it to. So you hit space and then it's like, oh, shoot. Come on, that's not...
0: Well, let's see what it does if I punch it in.
1: You're going to see right now? Are you going to enter the contest? I don't think you can enter the contest. That's a conflict of interest to do that.
0: Hey, it lets me just type the whole thing.
1: Does it?
0: It doesn't even suggest.
1: Oh, it doesn't even try and fix it.
0: Nope. You can do it, guys. You can do it.
1: Well, the last time that Randy Bachman and Burton Cummings were on tour in Canada together, the last time they were in Saskatoon on tour was in 2006. They had planned to come here in 2020, but then there's a little incident, mishap that happened
0: worldwide
1: in 2020.
0: Pandemic.
1: Yeah, they didn't end up getting around to it. But now, yeah, they're touring together under the name of the band. They got the rights to it. The Guess Who, which was, I think the record label had the rights to it or something.
0: Something
1: maybe
0: weird.
1: It.
0: There's always red tape when it comes to that whole thing.
1: Yeah, but this is just in a few days.
0: Mm-hmm.
1: The 6th at Sasktel Center. It's going to be awesome. And
0: get in there.
1: Yeah.
0: 938-0963.
1: Say it one more time.
0: 938-0963.
1: No, not the phone number. The word from previous.
0: Bachman, Turner,
1: no.
0: Over.
1: What? No, the pair. The pair of
0: heavy breasts.
1: Heavy breasts.

0: This is 96.3 Cruise FM, variety that rocks. Another kick-ass Cruise concert. The Guess Who, Taking It Back Tour. Founding members Randy Bachman and Burton Cummings reuniting for the first time in 23 years.
1: Stay away from me. These eyes.
0: Bachman, Cummings, The Guess Who, this Saturday at SaskTel Center. 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

0: 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Good morning. Hope you're having a great day. It's Stacey and Joel here. We're not having a great time with universities in Canada. Apparently, they've all gotten worse. There's a rankings, they're called the Center for World University Rankings, or CWIR, if it were. and they rank universities around the world. They look at 21,291 different universities.
1: Wow.
0: And rank them all. And every university in Canada slipped on the list except for the University of Toronto, which is ranked at number 23 globally.
1: Oh, wow.
0: And the whole world, out of 21,000 plus universities,
1: decent.
0: U of T is in there. And I know the burning question, well, where is the University of Saskatchewan? Where is the University of Regina?
1: Yeah, yeah.
0: We're at number 430. I think we're at 428 last year. So we slipped a couple down in the list. Nationally in Canada, the University of Saskatchewan is at number 16. U of R in the world rank 1137. So quite a bit lower. And the national rank, number 29 in Canada.
1: That's not bad for them.
0: Yeah. If you're wondering who the number one is,
1: oh, of course,
0: it's Harvard.
1: Harvard,
0: MIT at number two.
1: Harvard,
0: and then Stanford is at number three.
1: Stanford.
0: I wanted to know who the worst one is, and the interesting thing about this. So, in Canada, the worst one is Ontario Tech University. They came in number 38. We have 38 universities in Canada. They came in dead last in Canada, and number 1954 globally. But this list only goes up to 2000.
1: Oh.
0: It doesn't go past that, even though...
1: Why?
0: You know, I'm not exactly sure.
1: Were they lazy? They just want to finish?
0: Yeah, well, that's the thing, too. They're ranking all of the universities in Canada, and they're like, well, we can't count up past 2000. It's too hard.
1: Too tired.
0: Too much of a challenge. We need AI to do it for us.

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0: 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It's Stacey and Joel. We're giving you a chance to score Guess Who tickets. You just have to text one big giant word, and that single word is Bachman Turner Overdrive. If I say it fast enough, I hope you'll think it's one word. Bachman Turner Overdrive.
1: No spaces.
0: No spaces.
1: If you put in spaces, you get nothing.
0: If you do it right, you'll get a bounce back that says you're in the draw. And
1: yeah,
0: we will pick those winners in a little bit.
1: And you get those endorphins, too, of getting
0: huge.
1: That text back that says you're in the draw.
0: Huge endorphin.
1: It's like
0: rush.
1: Buying a lottery ticket, but even better.
0: I wouldn't go that far, Joel. This is kind of interesting if you are someone who likes to gaze into the night sky. Venus and Jupiter will be the two brightest planets in our night sky because they're tracking towards each other and will make an exceptional close conjunction on June 8th and 9th.
1: Ooh,
0: that sounds sexy.
1: You can see them with the naked eye.
0: They're having conjunction
1: with the naked eye.
0: Yeah, or it sounds like something that needs a cream. But they're going to be nice and bright, and they are two different distinct viewing groups that are able to be seen this month. So you can catch Jupiter, Venus, and Mercury actually kind of cluster together above the western horizon.
1: Yeah.
0: And that means almost nothing to me because I know there's one planet that you can see kind of off. Is it Venus?
1: I don't know.
0: Possibly.
1: I think
0: it's bright.
1: I think occasionally you can see Mars, too. Like, Mars is the next planet over from us. It's got a bit of a red glint.
0: Right.
1: I don't know if you can see it right now. The thing that I find so interesting about the night sky is the vivid imaginations and also just the stretch that these constellations are. Like, who could look at four stars in a row and be like, oh, that's a lion up there?
0: Or the Orion's Belt one, maybe.
1: Well, it's very easily identifiable, but that does not look like a dude up there to me.
0: But you know what? I just looked at a constellation map a little bit. It's just like a high. Somebody is baked, making up their own connected dots game.
1: Yeah, it's the worst version of connected dots ever.
0: This looks like a bear, you guys. It looks like a bear.
1: The only one that actually looks like it is the pots. The big pot and little pot.
0: The dippers.
1: The dippers,
0: yeah.
1: Which, by the way, who's calling them dippers, too? It's a pot.
0: No, it's square.
1: But it's a pot. Like, you could boil hot dogs in that thing.
0: No, no, because you only see the side view. It's got a handle, a curved handle that makes it a dipper.
1: I don't know.
0: And that's a stretch as well.

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0: 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It's Stacy and Joel here with you. A bit of an incident on a United flight. And this flight was, let me just see where it was headed. So what happened with this flight? It's a United Airlines flight bound for Spain from Newark, Liberty International, on Saturday night. And they had to turn the flight around because somebody on the flight refused to turn off their Bluetooth. You know, they tell you you got to.
1: Oh, how dare they?
0: But I think Bluetooth, a lot of times, though, Bluetooth is fine. It's the cellular data they want you to turn off.
1: Because that'll crash the plane.
0: You can leave Wi-Fi, yeah.
1: But such a. Can I just say that I've switched it out of airplane mode?
0: Yeah.
1: And the plane's been fine. I have.
0: You're a threat to national security.
1: We weren't landed yet, and I needed to know if there was a text from somebody.
0: It is weird. They say it could interfere with the aircraft devices. I don't know.
1: That is the biggest flex from the airline industries. They're like, I'll show them. They're not getting Wi-Fi up here.
0: But if you are flying on a jet, you can't get cellular reception because you're... 20,000 feet up, right?
1: I don't want to call anybody. I just want to text and play my games.
0: Yeah, well, you can still use Wi-Fi. The Wi-Fi is fine. WestJet has a whole app that connects to their Wi-Fi on board.
1: But so doesn't airplane mode... Oh, but I guess
0: airplane mode just takes off the cellular service. Yeah.
1: Okay.
0: Are you still mad about it, or what's your...
1: Yeah, and I'm still going to text before I land.
0: Okay, so can I finish telling the story here? They wanted everybody to turn off the Bluetooth on their phones because there was a Bluetooth device that was discovered that was labeled as BOMB. B-O-M-B.
1: Wow.
0: And so the flight attendants and the pilots became increasingly more frantic when that wasn't disappearing, and they turned the plane around and landed.
1: Because of that. Because some jack wagon from wherever labeled his Wi-Fi network BOMB.
0: Yeah. Wow. So they thought, I have a hard time imagining some terrorist group being like, okay, we're going to put this Bluetooth BOMB on the flight. It'll be in the luggage compartment. What should we call it as the discoverable device? How about BOMB? Yeah, that's good. That won't raise any suspicion at all.
1: But what if it was like an older gentleman who's like, I finally got my own computer. Here's my Wi-Fi. And his name's Bob, and he accidentally typoed it. Threw an M in there. Oh, geez. Look what happened.
0: Well, that would be unfortunate.
1: Mm-hmm.

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2: High humidity and strategic weekend rain showers have allowed provincial crews to successfully slow the growth of two major uncontrolled wildfires burning near Saskatchewan communities. The Saskatchewan Public Safety Agency confirmed that fire retardant lines are holding at the 19,000-hectare Lobstick Fire near Shelbrook, while crews are actively fighting to keep the 11,500-hectare Kayford Fire from moving north towards Highway 55. While provincial emergency officials have not issued any new evacuation orders, local leaders in the Red Earth and Shoal Lake Cree Nations have already indicated mandatory evacuations for their residents as a precaution. The Saskatoon Fire Department is urging the public for patience as officials launch a thorough investigation into a destructive two-alarm blaze that tore through a Hampton Village block on Friday afternoon. Fueled by high temperatures, low humidity, and punishing winds, the fire on Geary Crescent damaged 20 separate properties, completely destroying four homes and six garages. While all residents were successfully evacuated without injury, Deputy Fire Chief Yvonne Raymer noted that the sheer scale of the damage has complicated the investigation, warning the official cause and origin of the massive fire may ultimately have to be ruled as undetermined. And despite the Saskatchewan Rate Review Panel having not yet released its final decision, a 3.75% increase to SGI's basic vehicle insurance rates officially took effect yesterday. The interim rate hike, SGI's first general increase in more than a decade, adds an average of $48 annually for passenger vehicles to help the Crown Corp offset a sharp jump in vehicle repair and technology costs. While the panel is expected to submit its official review report to the minister on June 18th, the province has already approved an identical 3.75% rate hike for June of 2027. As always, you can check out all your local news stories at sasktoday.ca.
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3: Good morning, I'm Craig Reed. Mother Nature took care of both games in the Western Canadian Baseball League last night as the matchups between Swift Current and Medicine Hat and Okotoks and Lethbridge were rained out. Meanwhile, the Berries are back in action tonight as they head down Highway 11 to square off against the Regina Red Sox. The two teams are tied atop the East Division at 3-1. First pitch at 7:05 in the Queen City. Elsewhere, Moose Jaw's home to Weyburn, Swift Current welcomes Medicine Hat and Fort Max in Brooks. The NHL scouting combine got underway yesterday in Buffalo, New York. A pair of Blades are taking part in forward Zach Olsen and Cooper Williams. A trio of Prince Albert Raiders made the trip as well. Goalie Michael Orsulak, defenseman Daxon Rudolph, and winger Jonas Sivertsen. The combine includes 12 different fitness tests, medical exams, and one-on-one interviews between teams and prospects. Game 1 of the Stanley Cup Final hits the ice tonight in Raleigh, North Carolina, as the Eastern Conference champion Carolina Hurricanes welcome the Western champion Vegas Golden Knights for the opener of the best-of-seven series. Puck drop at 6 p.m. Meanwhile, the Vancouver Canucks have a new head coach. They've hired Manny Malhotra as their new bench boss. He replaces Adam Foote, who was fired last month after 1 year on the job. A couple big trades in the NFL. Cleveland has shipped two-time Defensive Player of the Year Myles Garrett off to the LA Rams, while the Philadelphia Eagles have traded disgruntled wide receiver A.J. Brown to the New England Patriots. In a World Cup tune-up match, Canada's men's soccer team downed Uzbekistan 2-0 on a rainy night at Commonwealth Stadium in Edmonton before more than 46,000 fans. And in the majors, the Toronto Blue Jays open up an interleague series tonight in Atlanta against the NL East leading Braves. And that's your sports. Don't miss the latest on your team. 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
2: Weather today is a bit cooler than it, it's cooler than it has been. It's refreshing, if you ask me. 20 degrees for us today. Slight chance of rain. Maybe a bit of rain overnight. 18 tomorrow, so even cooler. Again, a slight chance of some rain. 23 Thursday, mix of sun and cloud. A hot one on Friday, 28 in the sunshine, and then Saturday, 24 with a 60% chance of rain. So that's going to be a cloudy, rainy day, and then about 22 for Sunday. As for right now, mostly cloudy, 11 degrees.
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0: 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Nothing better than a sexy saxophone in a song.
1: Oh, yeah.
0: Because who doesn't love a bit of sax?
1: Right. Who doesn't? I don't know.
0: Who doesn't love a bit of sax?
1: You do, and you play the air sax.
0: I do. I like to
1: play the... Little known fact about you.
0: If you play the air sax with the, like, kind of by your side and off to the side, it makes it cooler.
1: I was just watching her finish that song with the air sax solo there and hitting all the notes. So good.
0: It's a good...
1: Did you take lessons or are you self-taught?
0: Yes, I am self-taught on the air sax, but yeah. I used to be a flute... I'm a flautist.
1: Oh, you're a flautist?
0: Yeah.
1: Oh, yeah. Well, if you got it, flout it. Isn't that what they say?
0: You got it, flout it. That is exactly what they say.
1: Right.
0: I mentioned this in the news earlier. I'm all flustered now. I don't think I'm going to be able to continue.
1: Well, you're real flousy anyway, so... We're talking about the airplanes. They're not flying out of Saskatoon as much.
0: Air Canada and WestJet are reducing frequencies of flights leaving the province. They're going to be affecting some of the major hubs like Calgary, Edmonton, Vancouver, and Toronto. All the places we want to go to connect us to other places.
1: Yeah.
0: And that's kind of frustrating. And of course, the cutback is because of a spike in global jet fuel prices. And yet...
1: Aren't the flights full? Aren't they mostly full?
0: And wouldn't they want to just charge us more anyway?
1: Yeah, which they usually do. I'm sure they're going to do both. They're going to reduce the flights and then charge us more because supply and demand. There's less supply, so now they can charge more.
0: And they're already so ridiculously expensive.
1: Are they? I haven't noticed.
0: Flown for a little bit.
1: I think it's perfectly reasonable to fly somewhere on the lowest level of the flight. the most basic economy for several hundred dollars.
0: If you're also wondering, Minneapolis flights used to be happening 7 days a week. They'll now be bumped down to 6 days a week.
1: Ugh. So I mean, that's the public version of the story that they've released. You know, there's always like, we'll put this out to the public.
0: What's your conspiracy?
1: But what's really going on? Mm-hmm. You want to know what's really going on? There's a conspiracy between Tourism Saskatoon and the airlines to keep people here
0: by limiting flights out of the province.
1: You can come here, but you can't leave as easily. Right?
0: Yeah.
1: Trap them here.
0: I guess.
1: Right? It's like when Greyhound stopped serving their bus routes. You couldn't leave.
0: True.
1: If you didn't have a car.
0: Oh, my God.
1: Now you're trapped here because you can't fly away.
0: Yeah.
1: Right? We're like the Hotel California here where you can check out anytime you like, but you can't leave.
0: Can't leave.
1: Well, not on a Friday anyway. Yeah. That's when all the flights have been canceled.

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7: It is time for the City of Saskatoon Daily Road Report. Just a little status update for you. In a month and a half, that is when the University Bridge is expected to be open. Has this caused you any grief? I have to say.
8: Not at all.
7: None for me either.
8: No, I very rarely take that bridge anyway because it's usually
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8: 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So,
7: but it's weird because I haven't, like, I think my, well, obviously my go-to bridge is Circle Drive North. I'm on that one all the time.
8: Yeah.
7: And the Idlewild,
8: Sid Buckwold
7: over here. Those are my go-to bridges. I don't care about the ones in the middle.
8: Right. So this is meaningless to you.
7: Basically, yeah.
8: You're just going on and on about it with no emotion at all.
7: I am dead. It is dead to me.
8: So here's one that's going to be going on for a while, far longer than the University Bridge. It's ongoing. It's been going for a bit since last month. Wanuskewin Road northbound is closed from Marquis Drive west to 72nd Street. I had to go up there, and that one inconvenienced me.
7: Oh, did it?
8: This is just on Saturday. I was up in the north end of the city, and all of a sudden, Wanuskewin Road is just closed. So got to do the detour. This is going on until October 9th, too, by the way. Thanksgiving is when you can look forward to being able to drive down there again.
7: All right. If you want more information on these road restrictions, delays, and detours, visit saskatoon.ca/construction.
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1: 96.3 Cruise FM. It is Stacey and Joel. We've had some beautiful weather, obviously, and I think most of us are enjoying it. The Saskatoon Forestry Farm Park and Zoo, they are officially now ready for summer with the opening of the Prairie Butterfly House and the Kinsman Express 2 train as of yesterday. So yeah. That's kind of cool. The train, lovely idea.
2: I think the train is great for the park. You know what they also need? They need to like navigate it outside and have it drive across Idlewild a few times. Maybe have it cross Central Avenue. Because we don't have enough trains.
1: Have drinks on it.
2: Well, that would be something,
1: you know,
2: too.
1: That'd be kind of cute.
2: I like that idea.
1: Or I would like it to actually take me out to my car at the zoo.
2: It's like a tram. More of a tram than a train.
1: Yeah, more of a tram.
2: Okay, fair enough.
1: And the Kinsman Express train is very cool. It's nice to be able to stick the kiddos on there if you get tired.
2: Yeah.
1: The other one, the Prairie Butterfly House, is a place I will never be going. I hate butterflies.
2: You hate butterflies.
1: Passion. Don't get me wrong. I appreciate their beauty more than it's crazy. They're so beautiful. I do like to look at them. I appreciate the fact that they take, you know, they go from a caterpillar to a butterfly.
2: Yeah, the whole
1: crazy
2: metamorphosis.
1: Yeah.
2: I like how they call the cocoon a chrysalis, too. Like, get out of here. It's a cocoon.
1: It sounds so fancy.
2: It's just a fleshy sleeping bag. Right?
1: Sure.
2: It looks like a giant booger.
1: Yeah, okay. But the other thing I have to say, the monarchs that fly so far to come up to Canada.
2: How far do they fly?
1: It's insane. My aunt has gone to, there's like a monarch thing in Mexico where you can go and let them fly all over you and land on you.
2: Yeah, and that's what you don't like.
1: That's what I don't like. I don't want them to touch me. I don't want them to flap near my face. I had a bad...
2: Have you ever been in the butterfly house?
1: No, and I won't. I won't go in there.
2: You should try it, man.
1: Why would you want to be locked?
2: Face your fears.
1: In a room,
2: well, you're not locked. You can freely leave.
1: Okay, sorry.
2: It's not like it's a fear factor that they're doing there at the zoo. They put you in there, they turn off all the lights, they lock you in, and then you have to have the butterflies flying all over you.
1: Imagine if it was an escape room.
2: Is it just like, are you overly afraid of insects, or is it just butterflies?
1: Well, no, anything that's gonna flap around in my face. And if you're beautiful, don't think that's gonna make it any better. I like bumblebees.
2: So you don't have a problem with something that has a stinger.
1: Bumblebee house.
2: You would like go to a bee, like do beekeeping?
1: Yeah.
2: But without the net mesh suit?
1: Well, no, I still want the mesh suit. Don't be crazy.
2: Oh, well,
1: come on.
2: Now we're...

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0: 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We've got a very serious contest happening this morning. 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
1: All one word.
0: Yeah, I was going to say that.
1: Oh, okay, good.
0: Yeah, I was going to get there. You can text it as three words.
1: But you won't be in the draw.
0: Two or four words. Five. You could do it as seven words if you want, but you will get nothing for that. So do it as one word, omit the spaces, and then we'll put you in the draw for the Guess Who tickets. They're doing a kick-ass cruise concert here on the 6th at SaskTel Center. That'll be a fun day, and you can bookend your day with the Guess Who and at the beginning of it, and in between you can go hiking. Because it's going to be National Trails Day on Saturday here in Canada. You can get into Saskatchewan Provincial Parks for free.
1: That's
0: in
1: very
0: honor
1: cool.
0: of that. Yeah.
1: I had no idea there was a National Trails Day. Yeah. I guess there's days for everything nowadays.
0: If you go to Party City, they've already got the whole, they got all the decorations you can buy. You can get a pinata that looks like a hiking boot.
1: Hiking boot. Yeah. Well, that's kind of cool.
0: Do you ever do much hiking at all? Or you seem to me like a very outdoorsy, rugged
1: person. You know which trail I've hiked a bunch is Miwasan.
0: Oh, yeah.
1: I like to stay local.
0: Yeah, that's a really intense one. That's like a class 5, level 6.
1: But I have actually legit hiked in around, what is it, Canmore, Banff. I've gone up a couple of those ones.
0: I always pictured you as more of like a market mall hiker.
1: Well, that's probably valid.
0: Trucking around there.
1: Aim of flip-flops.
0: With your sweatpants and your flip-flops, yeah. The Trans-Canada Trail is quite... Like the Miwasan is, what is that? That's like highly rated
1: when it comes to trails across Canada, possibly the world.
0: Yeah. Trans-Canada Trail, though, has this going for it, that it's the longest one.
1: Really?
0: Yeah, it's the longest in the world. Multi-use trail network spanning nearly 30,000 clicks.
1: Holy cow.
0: You could probably do it in a Saturday if you're good.
1: Let's go.
0: Yeah.

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0: 96.3 Cruise FM with Variety That Rocks. It's Stacey and Joel here. It's very exciting right now in the world of astrology and astronomy, but astronomy is the one we want to focus on.
1: Yeah.
0: I'm not going to talk about astrology because I'm not going to tell you about your future.
1: Or which, is that Mercury in retrograde? No, that's different. Is that astronomy?
0: That's astrology? Astrology is horoscopes, dude.
1: Right.
0: Yeah.
1: Okay, yes.
0: You're going to come into a great fortune here where you will have the rest of this break where you know what you're talking about.
1: That's, hey, that sounds good.
0: There's your horoscope for the next few seconds here. So the two brightest planets, Jupiter and Venus, are going to be visible. They're going to be swinging past each other on a close conjunction this month in the month of June. Ooh. So it's going to be really good
1: close
0: for viewing
1: conjunction.
0: Them. You can view them. Yeah, close conjunction.
1: Is that like planet
0: with,
1: sex?
0: With the naked eye. So that's going on. But you know what? I can't stop thinking about Uranus.
1: Mm.
0: I've been thinking about Uranus all day, Stacey.
1: I have looked at Uranus so many times, and it is shocking, quite honestly.
0: Yeah.
1: And amazing.
0: Uranus
1: has
0: been running through my head.
1: Can I just say that I would never, like, I will continue to make that dumbass joke for the rest of my life. Why wouldn't you? Who named it that?
0: I don't know.
1: Because I feel like the anus.
0: It was Bob Uranus.
1: Was around way before. Yeah. No, what came first, the planet or the butthole?
0: I don't know, man. Probably the butthole.
1: I think the butthole.
0: Because I would imagine we were aware of our buttholes far earlier than we were about planets.
1: About planets, yes, okay.
0: Yeah, so that's
1: Galileo,
0: your chicken and egg situation.
1: Is he the planet guy?
0: Yeah.
1: Hmm.
0: That's his last name, by the way, is Uranus.
1: Galileo Uranus.
0: Yeah, so he was the one who named it. He named it after himself.
1: But it doesn't sound right saying Uranus.
0: It just, no,
1: it's
0: who's going to say it? You're going to
1: so
0: say
1: boring.
0: It like that. I know.
1: And can I just say it?
0: The thing is, if you're not going to say it like that, then you're just robbing yourself of the fun and the giggles.
1: I made a Uranus joke to my daughter. She's 7, and she rolled her eyes at me.
0: Wow, really?
1: I was like, wow.
0: You're raising her wrong.
1: Tough room.
0: You got to get her into it, man. I, on the other hand, talk about Uranus with my boys. I talked about it with them yesterday.
1: Okay.
0: And had a good laugh with them.
1: Maybe it's their boys, but I'm acting like a 12-year-old boy, too.
0: You know what else I'll never change is ever since I took piano lessons in grade 1, I'll never stop calling them piano players pianists.
1: Yeah, of course.
0: Some people say pianist, but why?
1: Say pianist.
0: Why are you gonna say it?
1: Say pianist.
0: Pianist and Uranus.

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2: High humidity and strategic weekend rain showers have allowed provincial crews to successfully slow the growth of two major uncontrolled wildfires burning near Saskatchewan communities. The Saskatchewan Public Safety Agency confirmed that fire retardant lines are holding at the 19,000-hectare Lobstick Fire near Shelbrook, while crews are actively fighting to keep the 11,500-hectare Kayford Fire from moving north towards Highway 55. While provincial emergency officials have not issued any new evacuation orders, local leadership in the Red Earth and Shoal Lake Cree Nations have already indicated mandatory evacuations for their residents as a precaution. The Saskatoon Fire Department is urging the public for patience as officials launch a thorough investigation into a destructive two-alarm blaze that tore through a Hampton Village block on Friday afternoon. Fueled by high temperatures, low humidity, and punishing winds, the fire on Geary Crescent damaged 20 separate properties, completely destroying four homes and six garages. While all residents were successfully evacuated without injury, Deputy Fire Chief Yvonne Raymer noted that the sheer scale of the damage has complicated the investigation, warning the official cause and origin of the massive fire may ultimately have to be ruled as undetermined. And despite the Saskatchewan Rate Review Panel having not yet released its final decision, a 3.75% increase to SGI's basic vehicle insurance rates officially took effect yesterday. The interim rate hike, SGI's first general increase in more than a decade, adds an average of $48 annually for passenger vehicles to help the Crown Corp offset a sharp jump in vehicle repair and technology costs. While the panel is expected to submit its official review report to the minister on June 18th, the province has already approved an identical 3.75% rate hike for June of 2027. As always, you can check out all your local news stories at sasktoday.ca.
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3: Good morning, I'm Craig Reed. Mother Nature took care of both games in the Western Canadian Baseball League last night as the matchups between Swift Current and Medicine Hat and Okotoks and Lethbridge were rained out. Meanwhile, the Berries are back in action tonight as they head down Highway 11 to square off against the Regina Red Sox. The two teams are tied atop the East Division at 3-1. First pitch at 7:05 in the Queen City. Elsewhere, Moose Jaw's home to Weyburn, Swift Current welcomes Medicine Hat and Fort Max in Brooks. The NHL scouting combine got underway yesterday in Buffalo, New York. A pair of Blades are taking part in forward Zach Olsen and Cooper Williams. A trio of Prince Albert Raiders made the trip as well. Goalie Michael Orsulak, defenseman Daxon Rudolph, and winger Jonas Sivertsen. The combine includes 12 different fitness tests, medical exams, and one-on-one interviews between teams and prospects. Game 1 of the Stanley Cup Final hits the ice tonight in Raleigh, North Carolina, as the Eastern Conference champion Carolina Hurricanes welcome the Western champion Vegas Golden Knights for the opener of the best-of-seven series. Puck drop at 6 p.m. Meanwhile, the Vancouver Canucks have a new head coach. They've hired Manny Malhotra as their new bench boss. He replaces Adam Foote, who was fired last month after 1 year on the job. A couple big trades in the NFL. Cleveland has shipped two-time Defensive Player of the Year Myles Garrett off to the LA Rams, while the Philadelphia Eagles have traded disgruntled wide receiver A.J. Brown to the New England Patriots. In a World Cup tune-up match, Canada's men's soccer team downed Uzbekistan 2-0 on a rainy night at Commonwealth Stadium in Edmonton before more than 46,000 fans. And in the majors, the Toronto Blue Jays open up an interleague series tonight in Atlanta against the NL East leading Braves. And that's your sports. Don't miss the latest on your team. 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
2: Okay, weather today is pretty crisp and fresh. 20 degrees is what we can expect today. Maybe some rain overnight tonight. For tomorrow, even crisper. 18 degrees only. 30% chance of rain. 23. Mix of sun and cloud for Thursday. Friday, though, just a blazing hot 28 degrees in the sunshine, and then Saturday 24, but it looks like it's going to rain. Looks like it's cloudy, 60% chance of showers. Right now in Saskatoon, depending on where you are, it says it's lightly drizzling, so that could be happening somewhere, and it's 13 degrees.
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0: 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Check it out. That's the first time that's ever happened to me. I swear. 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
1: You know what I think is so remarkable about all of this is how you rattle all of that off, just off the top of your head, because you're the chief meteorologist around here.
0: Thank you, Joel.
1: It's amazing how sciencey you really are.
0: I did not read that from a screen.
1: No.
0: And it is fairly localized, depending on like the elevation and where you happen to be. 5 centimeters is what they're saying, but there's also a bunch of like nasty wind going along with it and cold temperatures.
1: Of course.
0: So it's basically like what we had for, was it May long?
1: Yeah.
0: So now they're getting a dose of it. And it says it's
1: rare.
0: Well,
1: they always have crazy inclement weather out there.
0: They do have really weird weather.
1: Yeah.
0: Lots of
1: you
0: big,
1: never know
0: giant
1: what. And
0: wet
1: I mean, they have
0: storms.
1: To deal with hurricanes too.
0: Mm-hmm. That's true. And it's rare but not unprecedented for them to have to deal with this. But I would just like to say, if it snows here, I'm moving.
1: Really?
0: You're
1: going to move to the Maritimes?
0: I don't know. BC?
1: How would you feel? Because you've been griefing about the... are you ever happy about the weather?
0: That's... Yes, that's I have definitely said today, like, what a wonder. I said 23 is a beautiful day for me.
1: Yeah.
0: Light breeze, sign me up.
1: Okay.
0: That's what I want all the time. Is that too much to ask?
1: No, I think that's a perfectly reasonable ask in this day and age. You don't think, like, you were very upset about the hot weather.
0: Mm-hmm.
1: What would you do if it snowed today? You would move? You'd lose it?
0: Obviously, I'm not going to move, but I would just piss me off, honestly, because it's been so up and down, and we just don't have consistency anymore.
1: I feel like
0: that's what's happening.
1: I don't know if ever before in this year, if I've ever with my wife had more conversations about moving to Mexico.
0: Mm.
1: There have been a lot of them, and she's from Vancouver too, right? So imagine the fury of
0: she
1: somebody
0: must be
1: who,
0: irate.
1: Oh yeah, she's losing her mind.
0: Wow,
1: with all of the snowstorms. So I don't know if it does snow again. I might have to see a down south of the border, man.
0: Well, let's go.
1: Yeah.

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0: 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Stacy and Joel taking a trip way back on the Cruise Facebook page. If you want to go check it out, we have a picture posted of McDonald's in its prime, back in the old days of when it used to be a magic and wonderful place that you went to. And I think everybody had a good time, not just adults, kids too.
1: Well, how great to be able to go to a place with your kids. And I experienced McDonald's with the Playland and the whole, you know, the Happy Meal family with all of that as a kid. But as a parent, to be able to, I would love that now to go somewhere like that and then be like, go play. I'm going to sit here and just stare at the wall and decompress for a little bit.
0: Because they had, it was visually, first of all, the restaurants themselves, looking at them from the street, visually appealing. Mm-hmm. You walk into it, it's bright colors, it's characters, it's all the things. The adults get to eat their meal. The kids get to have a good time.
1: Yeah.
0: Bob's your uncle. And that's how it was.
1: We got a comment from Tennille Rack, the cool train that you could sit in and eat. Do you remember that one?
0: Yes.
1: The one on 8th Street? They had the train. Did they have the one on 22nd Street? Did it have a train too?
0: That was mine growing up.
1: Yeah.
0: I'm almost positive it did.
1: Okay.
0: Because they 22nd had the basement.
1: Yeah. That well, was so the did the one on, they both had basements.
0: Oh, okay.
1: Yeah, it's like it's like a bi-level. They were bi-level McDonald's.
0: Yes.
1: Yeah.
0: And even that in itself was pretty cool. I guess the one on 8th and Louise there does still have the upstairs.
1: Okay.
0: Goes up a few stairs.
1: Yeah.
0: But I still, like, every time we think about old McDonald's had a farm.
1: Oh.
0: I just think that they need to open one retro restaurant in some of the bigger cities.
1: Yeah.
0: Just one. And it's the one you want to go to if you want to have a good time. You can still keep your gray, boxy, boring, depressing ones. That's fine. People
1: right.
0: still eat there.
1: Yeah.
0: But why not do that? I just feel like the people through the door would be insane. It would be like a destination tourist attraction.
1: I have so many good memories of the whole thing as a kid. You know, the McDonald's, the Happy Meals with the Muppet Baby toys. Do you remember those?
0: Yes. Do you remember Treat of the Week?
1: Oh,
0: which was separate from the Happy Meal toy.
1: Yeah.
0: And you just kind of covertly asked for a treat of the week. And it was some random little plastic thing you had to snap together.
1: Yeah.
0: Oh, I'm so nostalgic. And those little plastic bibs you got that was just like a sheet of plastic.
1: I like how that's what you're nostalgic for. You know, nowadays, I think if you wanted to bring back the ashtrays, that would be more.
0: And the styrofoam.

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0: 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I saw something yesterday. Oh, I feel so bad, first of all. Anytime somebody falls or hurt themselves, I think human reaction, the way we are, we want to laugh at first.
1: Do you? I'm not that way at all.
0: No?
1: I show genuine concern.
0: Immediately?
1: Immediately, yeah. I don't laugh at things
0: I
1: like
0: shouldn't
1: that.
0: Say I wanted to laugh, but I saw somebody...
1: No, of course, when you see... We're prone to it. I'm gonna jump on your bandwagon here. Like, why do you think fail videos are such
0: exactly.
1: a big thing on the internet? Because people like to see other people wipe out.
0: And I saw a real-life wipeout. Somebody was driving an electric scooter, no helmet. I think they were in high school. I don't know. They looked to be about of that age.
1: Yeah.
0: And they were crossing a street that had one of those, like, you know, wheelchair ramp yeah. access things.
1: Yeah.
0: And they must have caught something a little bit weird, or I feel like they might have tried to even make a
1: jump. Try to do a trick.
0: And they completely crashed into a corner boulder display on
1: yeah.
0: somebody's lawn. Like, not huge boulders, but like
1: basketball
0: size. Is
1: this like on a busy
0: size.
1: Street where this
0: on
1: happened
0: to? On a busy
1: to?
0: Street. I'm
1: oh,
0: pretty sure it was Preston. And he wiped out. He got air. He landed and he got up on his elbow and like was looking around like, oh my God,
1: yeah.
0: did anybody see? And we're all like, yes, man, we saw it. And then the instinct kicks in of like, are you okay? Because
1: yeah.
0: he really went flying.
1: Yeah.
0: And I don't know. I couldn't stop and help him because I was in busy traffic.
1: Of course.
0: I really hope he's okay.
1: Yeah.
0: I'm pretty sure he's got some, what's that called? Like cement burn? Road burn?
1: A little bit of a road
0: rash. That's
1: for sure. Skin knee.
0: Definitely a skin knee. And his pride has to be
1: that's
0: hurt.
1: Super embarrassing. I actually, I didn't wipe out on a scooter, but I actually got hit by a car on my bike in a minor thing years and years ago.
0: I got hit by a car by a
1: did
0: bike.
1: Did you?
0: Yes.
1: Okay. Tell me about yours.
0: I was crossing the street from high school and a fellow student hit me with their car.
1: Oh, wow.
0: I was able to walk.
1: Were you okay? Did you live?
0: I was totally. I lived. Yeah.
1: Mine was a bit more embarrassing than that. And this is on a major street too. I wasn't really paying attention. I was in the wrong. Here's the thing about it is that there was no one in the car and it was parked on the side of the road. That's the most embarrassing one. You ever see those ones
0: yes,
1: where people in
0: man.
1: A bike crash into a parked car? That was me. Right along Taylor Street. 12 years old.

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0: 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Still time to get in to win the Kick-Ass Cruise concert tickets to see the Guess Who. They're here on June 6th, which I believe is Saturday. Yes.
1: Yes.
0: It is Saturday. It is. And you have to text the word Bachman Turner Overdrive. Yes, I realize that's three words, but we want you to text it as one. Glue those words together without any spaces.
1: It's our contest. We make the rules.
0: Yeah.
1: So there.
0: Text it to 938-0963. We've got two pairs, four tickets. Count them up. 1, 2, 3, 4. They're right here. We want to give them away to two individuals. You can take a friend. 938-0963. Saturday is also a big day here in Canada. It's National Trails Day. And in honor of that, Parks Saskatchewan are letting people in for free. They're not charging you to go look at nature.
1: That's pretty cool.
0: Yeah, for one day only. And did you know that National Trails Day was a thing?
1: I didn't, but there's so many of those national days that we can't keep track.
0: Got to turn this one into a stat day so we can all do a group hike as an office, right?
1: Well, see, that's not a great idea.
0: Would you like to do that with
1: people
0: here?
1: I like to hike things like Miwasan Valley Trail.
0: Oh, a hike. Yeah. So like a gentle stroll probably
1: with
0: an ice cream in your hand or something.
1: You know what? If you go further down by like White Swan, there's like probably a 10-foot incline.
0: Oh, wow.
1: And I've done
0: it's at a 3-degree angle over 500 meters. It's very intense.
1: And in your flip-flops, it's great.
0: Yeah. It is a great trail. There are a lot of good ones. We talked about this earlier, the Trans-Canada Trail, the world's longest multi-use trail spanning 30,000 kilometers.
1: Yeah.
0: They have one, and they do this usually around Easter, but it could happen at other times during the year, too. Up around Waskasu, they have a treasure hunt on the trail.
1: No, they don't. Don't.
0: What do they call it? They call it the treasure trail.
1: Not with kids.
0: I like how you telegraphed that one. You knew where I was going with it beforehand. The treasure trail. It's great.
1: Yeah.
0: Big reward at the end of it.
1: Yeah, huge people. A lot of people showing up for that one.
0: With a big reward. Sometimes it's a small reward.

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1: Originally written and recorded in 1970 by the Five Man Electrical Band, Tesla would cover this song for their Five Man Acoustical Jam disc in 1990 and make it popular all over again. In the Tesla version, though, they swapped the verb in blocking out the scenery to swear wording up the scenery and make up my own little sign to made up my own swear wording sign. But then they changed it back to the original lyrics for a radio-friendly version. What are we doing here, guys? Are we making a statement or not? Anyway, we're going to play it now, but will it be the version with or without swears? You'll have to listen and find out. Just kidding. It's the no swears version. Here's Tesla and Signs on Big Shiny 90s.

0: I think I can safely say that Trooper are a bunch of huge liars because they've been here for a very long time, Stacey. Like 50 years of making music and still on tour. So shut up, Trooper. Although they are here for a good time, right? They are still Canada's party band, are they not?
1: I believe so, yeah.
0: All right, well, still killing it out there. Stacey and Joel here. We're looking at a day with a possibility of some rain. 20 is the high for today. We're going to drop to about 12 overnight. I had my window overnight last night, and I had to close it because it got too cold.
1: Oh, you poor thing.
0: No, but I'm just saying we're at that. I'm not like complaining. Mm-hmm. You understand what I'm doing?
1: Yes.
0: Right now.
1: And you had to cover your tomatoes. I get it.
0: Yeah, yeah. It's just different from how it was. Say last week at this time where it was blistering heat all night long. Tomorrow 18 is the high. Thursday 23. Friday we're back up to the blistering heat with 28. It's 14 right now.

0: 96.3 Cruise FM, variety that rocks. It's Stacey and Joel. Good morning. Thanks to everybody who's been texting in this morning. The keyword, which is a combination of words. Is it a contraction? No, not really. Basically, we smooshed Bachman Turner Overdrive into one word because we can do that.
1: I think that there is no term for it other than improper spelling.
0: Sure.
1: Like, we broke the rules.
0: Yeah, we did definitely break
1: this
0: the rules.
1: This has got to make people who are just very stringent about their spelling, their grammar,
0: yeah,
1: all that. It's got to drive them nuts, which
0: absolutely.
1: I'm all for that, by the
0: you
1: way.
0: You know what? Why not stir things up a
1: yeah.
0: little bit? And I was very efficient. I got a little text happy, and I texted our winners.
1: Yeah, why did you do that? I wanted to phone them both.
0: I just all of a sudden was like, oh, I should text them and let
1: yeah.
0: them know. And then I realized we...
1: It's really good for yeah. radio, for the... Really
0: yep.
1: fun for all the people listening.
0: Listen, I can't help that I'm so
1: efficient.
0: Hear about
1: how you texted somebody. I love talking to people about their text conversations. I think that's super.
0: In fairness, can I say our winners' names? Congratulations going out to Siobhan Cassidy.
1: Yes.
0: And Michelle Holden, whose response was, what? Caps lock.
1: Yeah, to her.
0: Yay! Thank you guys so much. That is awesome. So,
1: do you have the names of a few people who didn't win?
0: Yeah, I do, actually. Jeff Beck. Sorry, Jeff.
1: Also, see, now this is fun. Now we're making up for it here.
0: Condolences to Jane Fisher.
1: Wow, Jane.
0: Also, Barry Metz. Thanks for coming out, buddy. And Vivian. Sorry, Vivian. And a punch, too. Dude, that's so rude, but I love it.
1: You know what?
0: Punch sounds are funny.
1: They are, yeah.
0: Yeah.
1: All right.
0: Anyway.
1: Well, we have more tickets to give away tomorrow.
0: Yes, we do.

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0: Party That Rocks, 96.3 Cruise FM with some Green Day. It's Stacey and Joel, and we are wrapping things up for the day today. At one point this morning, it was like 13 degrees, clouds, light rain shower, and I looked out the window and I was like, what part of Saskatoon was experiencing that?
1: Right.
0: It was sunny when I looked out the window, so.
1: Oh, interesting.
0: Anyway, the day looks nice. It's cool outside. It's refreshing. I don't know, maybe stop for a hot dog from a street vendor. It's
1: aren't you just full of hope and positivity?
0: You know what? It's the sunshine and cooler temperatures. That's my
1: What drugs are you on right now?
0: I'm high on life.
1: Did you get a new prescription?
0: No. I'm not on
1: are
0: anything.
1: Are you sure?
0: Yeah.
1: Come on.
0: I had some good coffee this morning. I don't know.
1: Okay.
0: It's nice out, okay?
1: Yeah, that's great.
0: Yeah.
1: Yeah. Okay. Well, we have more Guess Who tickets to give away tomorrow.
0: Yes, we do. And we have, what's today?
1: Today is Tuesday.
0: Today's Tuesday. We have another pair. Tomorrow's the last pair.
1: Tomorrow's it.
0: Yeah.
1: That's it?
0: Final.
1: Okay. Well, great.
0: Okay.
1: So tomorrow's your last chance. We're going to do something really exciting.
0: Let's start thinking about a really dumb word that we made into something.
1: Yeah, I got a great... This is a very original thing we've never done before. I've been actually stewing on this all morning for the contest for tomorrow. What do you think about doing a text-in contest?
0: I love it. Joel, I love it.
1: Right. I just came up with that off the top of my head.
0: Amazing.
1: All right. Okay, well, you have a great day. We'll see you when we see you.
0: Bye.

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1: Happy Tuesday, everybody. It's Sean. 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Hope you're having a good day. 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Needed it. I knew I needed it because I tried to drive this morning with my handbrake still on. 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
1: This time of year is peak freeloader bug season, where they just kind of either come in on your body or just wait to burst into your house whenever you open the door. Every time I try to figure out if there's bugs in my house, I just turn on the TV when it's dark, and then they all just gravitate towards it. They can't help themselves. I don't know what it is about a moth and a TV that they just love it. They love the glow. Found out that I had two moths in my house last night. Cat ate both of them really quick. He saw them on the TV as well, which is maybe something I want to curb, because I don't need my cat throwing his body in a murderous frenzy towards the front of my TV.

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1: So the Stanley Cup Finals starts tonight. I got a question. Do you guys care? I'm a huge hockey nerd. Hockey is the only sport that I actually care about. I don't think I've cared this little about a cup final. I think it'd be nice to see Seth Jarvis win, you know, because he was on the Olympic team. Maybe Taylor Hall, because he's been around the NHL forever. Vegas would be fun just to watch Toronto have a meltdown about it. But I feel like this is the least amount of time I will ever spend watching a cup final. Like, if I have to pick between watching the cup final or doing chores around the house, this is probably the first time in my life I'm picking the chores.

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1: I saw this meme yesterday. It said, if you could bring back one chain to Canada, what would it be? It listed off Toys R Us, Sears, Blockbuster, Future Shop, Target, and The Bay. I actually forgot about Future Shop. I feel like the only answer is Toys R Us. It's got to be Toys R Us, right? What would it be for you? Toys R Us for me was sad. It's probably the only time a store closed where I was actually sad. Because I always thought about taking my future kids to Toys R Us like my parents did at the end of the school year. That's what my parents would do. If we did good enough in school, we would go to Toys R Us and we'd be able to get a new G.I. Joe. Bring it back just so I can experience that with my kids. And then also, you know, let me be an adult in Toys R Us. Let me be able to spend the money on the toys that I'm pretending are for my kid to play with, but they're actually just for me.

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1: Happy Tuesday, everybody. And Sean, I took on one of the more annoying tasks yesterday. I had to replace the spool in my weed whacker. I don't know what it is about it, right? Like, changing the spool in your weed whacker, it's slightly difficult, but it's not so difficult, right? It's pretty easy if you just kind of focus in on it, but it is one of the most annoying things to do that people just refuse to do. I mean, almost every time you go to somebody's house, somebody's got a weed whacker that's fully functional but doesn't have a spool in it, and they just refuse to change it.

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1: You guys see this story about a flight in the States? Somebody on board changed their Bluetooth device to the name Bomb. And obviously that caused issues because it was a plane. So they had to turn the plane around because the person refused to change the name, I guess. I mean, if they found out who did that, everybody on that flight gets to kick that person straight in the junk at least once. That should be the punishment for doing something like that. You cause a flight to turn around because you're an idiot, you get my little piggies straight to your bathing suit area.

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1: There's a move in the eating game that I always respect because I feel like it shows a level of self-control that I'll never be able to achieve. That's people who eat Timbits in more than one bite. Somebody who will bite a Timbit in half and then eat the second half of it. I don't think I've ever done that. If I have a Timbit in my hand, that whole thing is getting crammed in the lowest hole on my head within 20 seconds. I respect people who have that self-control who are like, you know what? I got this chocolate glazed Timbit. I'm going to enjoy it. Not me. I eat those things like a hungry hippo.
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1: I found a new thing I'm addicted to watching. Squash tournaments. Dude, I was watching some today. So good. I'm a big squash guy, though. Squash is probably my favorite rec sport that I just never play anymore because I can never find squash courts. It's just easily the best racket sport, and I don't care. Squash over pickleball all day. I played so much in college. I actually miss playing squash. 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I think one time I remember I hurt myself playing. 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

0: Cruz.
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1: Happy Tuesday, everyone. It's Sean. My wife made brownies last night. Having somebody in your house who likes to bake is a blessing and a curse. Because it's like any baked good you can think of that you want, any sweet treat, they'll make it for you. Gladly, happily, they want to. The problem is that you then always have baked goods in the house.

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1: Found out today that the new season of the House of the Dragon is coming out in a couple weeks, June 21st. I watched the trailer for it. It feels like it was 14 years between seasons of that show, but I'll tell you right now, I'm right back into it. It's the thing about Game of Thrones. It's got the recipe that I'm looking for, right? It's got blood and gore, it's got naked butts, and it's got dragons. I mean, what else could you ask for?

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1: One thing in my culinary life that I've recently discovered and can't believe it took me this long is putting crushed peppers on pizza. I can't believe it took me almost 34 years to discover it. 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I always used to look at the little dispensers at like a pizza place and be like, what the hell is that? 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So good. 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That's the big news for me this week, that I like crushed peppers on pizza. 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
2: I would love something like this in Canada. The beer company Keystone Light will fly World War II fighter planes over your barbecue cookout for the 4th of July down in the States for $250. 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

80s, 90s, and sometimes 2000s, 70s, maybe some odd 60s here and there. 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
1: Happy Tuesday, everybody. It's Sean. What is the thing in your house that you hate the most? Something mundane. 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You know what it is for me? It's our front door closet. 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I think I have threatened that closet door more than any inanimate object in my entire life.

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1: Here is your Uber fact of the day. 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Well, I'll never be able to watch that movie the same now.

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1: Saw a story about a kid who's going viral. He's playing a video game at a internet cafe in China, and I guess he had ordered a drink. Server came in, spilt the hot drink all over him. He just kept gaming. Just powered through it. I mean, I respect it. There's a certain level of people who play video games where it's like psychotic, and I respect it. 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
1: I saw the creepiest van I've ever seen in my life yesterday on my way home from work. And you're like, I'll take it. It was like a Sprinter van, right?
2: Okay.
1: And it was blacked out. And it had the sides of it were kind of like a truck bed, you know, that stuff.
2: Okay.
1: You know what I mean? Like inside, yeah. You get it sprayed in your truck bed.
2: Yeah, like a Linex or something.
1: Yeah, Rhino. That's it. Linex. Yeah, yeah. It was that. And then it had big floodlights on it.
2: I think I've seen that van.
1: Okay.
2: Yeah.
1: Kind of a creepy looking van.
2: But tough.
1: Well, I mean, real tough. I was wondering, I'm like, is this some sort of tornado chasing van?
2: You're not going to door ding that thing.
1: Nope. Nope. But also, don't go within, 20 feet of that thing either. Like, it was like creepy vans. You know them when you see them.
2: Right.
1: Right.
2: You get a bad feeling.
1: And you get an uneasy vibe. And nine times out of 10, not a problem. Usually, a contractor or something doing something.
2: But there's that one time where you get a little worried.
1: Right.
2: Right.
1: Right. And Ed, if you're going to have a creepy van, can you at least paint a mural on the side? Like, give me something to look at. A lady with a sword.
2: Right.
1: A lion.
2: A lady is shooting a giant laser.
1: Yes.
2: Riding a tiger.
1: Yes.
2: That's what you need.
1: This is oddly specific. Have you done research on getting a van with that?
2: Dare to dream, Chad.
1: Yeah, okay.
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1: We'll start on the ice as the Stanley Cup Final gets going tonight as the Carolina Hurricanes entertain the Vegas Golden Knights down in Raleigh, North Carolina. The Hurricanes swept Ottawa and Philadelphia in the first two rounds before knocking off Montreal in five games to win the East. Vegas beat Utah and Anaheim in the first two rounds, with each series going six games before the Golden Knights swept Colorado in the West Final. So both teams will be well-rested going into tonight's opener of the Best of Seven Championship Series. The series features two red-hot netminders as the Canes' Frederik Andersen goes head-to-head with Carter Hart of the Golden Knights. Puck drop in Raleigh is at 6 p.m. And in Major League Baseball, the Toronto Blue Jays are in Georgia this evening to open up an interleague series against the National League East leading Braves. Kevin Gausman gets the call for the Bluebirds, while Atlanta counters with Bryce Elder. First pitch at 5:15.
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1: Rumors spreading around in that Texas town. About the shack outside the games. And you know what I'm talking about. Just let me know if you wanna go to that home out on the range. They got a lot of nice girls.

0: quite the start for the Saskatoon Berries, eh?
1: Oh, yeah.
0: 3-1 to start the season so far. And you know, those games have all been against the Weyburn Beavers. A 4-game set with them.
1: Starting it off with let's start up a rivalry, eh?
0: Yeah, well, get her going. And it's a weird rivalry to have.
1: Yeah.
0: Right? Because you got to go through, like, you know, Davidson, Regina, Milestone, and then you get to Weyburn. And there's a bunch of other towns in there, too.
1: Sure, yeah.
0: You know, but they had a... So would this be a home-home-home-and-home series? Because there's 2-2.
1: Yeah.
0: So that's like a home-home-home-and-home series.
1: I think we're making it more confusing than
0: here's the thing, is. Chad. A 13-3 and an 18-0 win for the Saskatoon Berries over the Beavers.
1: Little dominant,
0: to say the least, in those ones. But the next game coming up here tomorrow in Regina, they take on the Regina Red Sox.

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0: Brad and Evan.
1: Evan's got his jorts on.
2: I don't have my jorts on.
1: Jorts.
2: Today.
1: Who wears short shorts?
2: Evan wears jort shorts.
1: No, I don't, because my varicose veins.
2: Ah, yes. Not a great look.
1: I agree. Nope. I'm afraid to wear afraid to wear shorts.
2: My kids all the time are like, Dad, why are your shorts so long? I'm like, listen, I grew up in the 90s.
1: Yeah, jammers.
2: And I got varicose veins. Yeah. What are varicose veins, Dad?
1: Well, children,
2: look. Look.
1: We should bring
2: And you're going to get them, too, because of the genetics.
1: Yeah. The Janko jeans we got to bring back because they're airy, you know?
2: Mm.
1: You get that air up there.
2: Airflow.
1: Airflow.
2: Yeah.
1: Or bell bottoms even, you know? They'd be good for guys like us.
2: Yeah. Yeah, I'm wearing them. You?
1: Shorts, no. Not wearing shorts today. My legs are a disaster.
2: I embrace it.
1: Yeah, I know. I have, but I don't know if I can this year. Bad. But listen. Like 30 degree heat this week.
2: Huh?
1: Spray park weather, you know, spray pads, stuff like that.
2: Sure.
1: You get out there, Evan? By yourself to the spray pads?
2: Listen, that's one place where adults should not go alone. And I think there's many places, but that's another one.
1: Yeah.
2: Add that to the list of places you can't go to.
1: Spray pads are great until you're just getting into it, right? You're just getting into it, and then you got to go press a button somewhere to reach or to start it again.
2: Yeah, because you're expecting the bucket to dump, and it doesn't dump, and because then you got to get the button going.
1: Stupid button, and then you got to. But that's where the kids come in handy, because you just say, "Hey, go press the button over there." They like that stuff.
2: You know what?
1: They like pressing the button.
2: I think everywhere should be pressing their council to have an adult-only spray park night. Booze allowed.
1: Evan, these are the ideas that we need from you. These are, right now, this idea is so perfect.
2: I know.
1: Are they clothed or no?
2: Adults?
1: Yeah.
2: What you wear to a pool.
1: But you know, couldn't it be optional?
2: Well, you gotta cover your parts. You're outside. Kids could be walking by.

0: 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The Guess Who, Taking It Back Tour. 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
1: Stay away from me, these eyes.
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0: Cruise Afternoons with Chad and Evan.
1: So we've talked lots about the Schwann's man. You know, the Schwann's truck coming around in small towns. We've talked about that many times.
2: Yeah, you know, back in the day, they would drive around with their ice cream and their meat products.
1: And we got into the conversation I did with some friends on the weekend. We got talking about how, you know, parents still have the ice cream tins, you know. You put the Christmas baking in it now.
2: Sure.
1: Right?
2: Yeah.
1: And one of the things that was brought up by one of my friends, that everyone used to think the Schwann's man was having an affair with their mom. And then two other people spoke up saying the same thing.
2: Really? That was a thing?
1: I think the Schwann's man got so much action that it's very unsuspecting, too. It's always the milkman.
2: Yeah,
1: oh, that's the milkman. Oh, the postman's kid.
2: Right.
1: How about the Schwann's man kid? You know, that guy looks like the Schwann's driver.
2: Well, let's face it, like, that ice cream was that good.
1: It was very good.
2: It was that good.
1: It was very delicious.
2: Mm-hmm. Mm-hmm.
1: But
2: the little Dixie cup things?
1: Yeah, sure. We talked lots about that, too.
2: Yeah.
1: But that was...

0: multiple people saying that they thought that their mom was having an affair with the Schwanz man. That is a... And to have multiple people saying it in one conversation, like maybe one person.
1: Yeah.
0: But to have multiple people is something else.
1: There must be something to where there's smoke, there's fire, they say, you know?
0: Well, maybe there was something to it. Who knows? But I think there should be some questions out there about who belongs to the Schwanz man and who doesn't.
1: I'm going to tell you this, though. When I was a kid, I didn't care who was having relations with the Schwanz man. If I saw the Schwanz man coming down as a fat kid, I was breathing heavy, buddy.

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1: So imagine, there you are, you're on a beach in Florida hanging out, and all of a sudden you find a backpack washing up on shore.
2: Oh boy.
1: And you'd be thinking to yourself, I bet you that's drugs.
2: Yeah, it could be one of three things. Drugs.
1: A body.
2: Yeah, like feet.
1: Yeah, a head.
2: Yeah.
1: Yeah. Money. Oh. And it was money.
2: Oh.
1: Yeah. Yeah. The guy probably thought it was drugs, you know, the way it was all packaged up. And that's the thing. Like, you look at the packages, and it does kind of look like it would be drugs. It's wrapped in plastic. Yeah. It's all white and everything. The guy finds
2: it. We've been there. We've seen it all.
1: You know? Yeah. Okay. Where? You've seen that?
2: Hmm?
1: And so he finds it. He picks it up. And instead of doing the smart thing, you know, trying to open it, I mean, maybe that's not the smart thing. It's what I would do.
2: Yeah, for sure.
1: And it turns out to be millions of dollars in cash just floating in the ocean.
2: Sweet.
1: And he turned it in.
2: What a loser.
1: That is the last thing I would do. That's the thing. You find these packages floating. You're going to see what it is. And that is it. He found it. He should get to keep it. There's no proof it's drug money.
2: Absolutely.
1: Maybe some boat just kind of capsized and they didn't realize it yet and it just floated ashore.
2: I mean, logic would tell you it probably is drug money.
1: It's probably a 99.83% chance
2: Consider yourself Robin Hood, though, you know? Taken from the rich, given to yourself, you know, avoiding tax money. Although it's Florida. Do they even have taxes in Florida?
1: I don't know, but you'd be walking around paying for everything in cash until you try and go buy a car. They're like, where'd you get this cash from?
2: I don't think they ask those questions in Florida.
1: Probably not.
2: No.
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0: Now, should it be the Guess Whom?
1: No.
0: Okay.
1: It's just the Guess Who.
0: Taking it back to her.
1: Mm-hmm.
0: Saskatoon, June 6th. That's this Saturday.
1: It is. That's coming up quick.
0: Yeah. Yeah. So it'll be Randy Bachman and Burton Cummings together. They are the Guess Whom with Don Felder of the Eagles.
1: Doesn't matter about Don. But so here's the thing.
0: It does matter. Does matter.
1: Here's Don Felder? Come on, dude.
0: Have you ever been to a Burton Cummings concert? Like a solo show?
1: Yes. Yes, I have.
0: Great storytelling. Good storytelling. Great songwriter.
1: Randy Bachman, great storytelling.
0: Unbelievable.
1: Mm-hmm. I love when they sit there and they talk and they tell stories of years gone by.
0: Those guys, they've lived some lives, you know? Mm-hmm. So go see the legends yourself. The Guess Who? With Don Felder, June 6th. That's this Saturday, Sask Tell Center.
2: Cruise F.

0: Brad and Evan.
1: We are going to call this segment Russell Crowe Talk. Russell Crowe has broken his silence following an intense interaction he faced with some autograph seekers outside of a Paris hotel. So he went out there, and people, these autograph seekers, because they try and get as many as they can, they sell them, and they ruin it for everyone that actually wants to collect for themselves. So he came out of the hotel, and people started to press and push forward, and they were getting too close. And he said, "Stay where you are. Don't effing push in on me. I'll come to you. Give everyone space. As soon as somebody is a D word, I'm gone." Mm-hmm. We clear? That's fair. Yeah. He was coming out to sign autographs for people. Mm-hmm. He had a few stains on his shirt. He looked like a bit of a homeless. I'm just gonna say it. Yeah. But he said, like, "I'm here to sign. Just don't ruin it for everybody." So people are getting all upset about it. It's like, oh my God, he's allowed to talk to people like that if they're being aggressive
2: and
1: about
2: also,
1: it.
2: And also, he's Russell Crowe. Yeah. Have you not read an article about him?
1: He's Maximus.
2: Like, Maximus. I wish I could do that voice. Anyway, he's
1: crazy.
2: Yeah, he throws phones at people. Like,
1: he's an angry man.
2: He gets him and Colin Farrell are like...
1: So he, in his white beard now, and you can tell he just crushes darts because got the yellow on his on his mustache. But he's finally responded, just said everybody got their autograph and selfie. The passage to the hotel was kept free for guests, and I still got to the airport on time. One man, no security, handled. Yeah. That's great.
2: And perfect. Also, you know these autograph seekers are crazy when they even get Tom Hanks mad. Remember that video of Tom Hanks walking along with his wife, and the autograph seekers... walked in front of her, and he got mad. He's like, "Hey!" And he was actually like yelling in his Tom Hanks voice, "Hey!"
1: That sounded pretty good.
2: Hey! Russell Crowe also making news lately because he was at the French Open, probably at the same time.
1: Yeah.
2: And he caught a tennis ball. A tennis ball was shot into the crowd, and he caught it, and he kind of looks at it like a kid would look at a tennis ball.
1: He's just so excited.
2: It's good to see that even he gets excited.
1: Did he try and push his way to get an autograph from the player that hit it?
2: Nadal! Nadal, sign my ball!

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1: So Monday they had a big drone show in Sydney, Australia.
2: Uh-huh.
1: And it was over Darling Harbour, but people were somewhat shocked when all of a sudden the drones started falling from the sky.
2: Oh, no.
1: 90 drones fell into the harbour, luckily not injuring anybody. But they say it was due to unforeseen technical difficulties. What happened was something jammed the radio frequency of the drones, and they went outside of safety limits and fell to the ground.
2: So the
1: thing is, you know, the drone shows, they're cool.
2: They are pretty
1: but
2: neat.
1: They're a little cutesy. You know, I still love the old-fashioned fireworks. You know?
2: Yeah, you know, and it reminds me, and I'll get into that right away here, but you know what I miss is actual lighters at concerts. Right?
1: Yeah, yeah.
2: You know, people would just pack lighters for a concert for the balance, but now everyone, oh, gotta hold up our flashlight on our cell phone.
1: Yeah,
2: it's lame. I miss the lighters.
1: I miss that too, and if it's, you'll see the occasional person still hold up the Bic, and you go, that's an old school rock fan.
2: Yeah.
1: And also, you know who to ask for a smoke.

0: from at intermission, you know?
1: Like, right, if you're allowed to go back out.
0: If you're allowed to go outside, you can be like, I'm going to ask that guy for
1: a dart.
0: Well,
1: there was a lighter app that you used to be able to get on your phone. I'm sure you could probably still get that. But here's the thing with drone shows. The only reason why they're good is if it's really dry out and you need to worry about fires starting. That's why they're good, right? When you get away from the fireworks for that.
0: Right.
1: Right, because, you know, fireworks can start fires. I've seen that. I've had to pull out the fire extinguisher, actually, once to stop a fire.
0: Only Evan can prevent forest fires.
1: Huh? Yeah, you're right, actually.
0: Yeah. I found me a reason, so check me tomorrow. We'll see if I'm leaking.

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1: You know, it is baseball season.
2: Mm-hmm.
1: And I got my Regina Red Sox hat. I got a brand new one last year.
2: Mm-hmm.
1: And I said to myself, I said to you, it's like, I gotta get that out.
2: Mm-hmm.
1: But I haven't worn it in a while because I wore it to a fire last year. And it reeked of smoke for the longest time. It is a rookie mistake.
2: Yeah, you gotta have a designated fire hat.
1: You do.
2: You gotta have a designated fire hoodie.
1: Yep.
2: You know, these are the clothes that you're okay with getting reeked up.
1: Yeah, you can wash the smoke off. Sometimes it takes a couple washes, depending.
2: What I like to do is I have a hoodie that I'll keep by the back door. And that's my fire hoodie. I'll put that on if I'm going out to sit by the fire.
1: Uh-huh.
2: I'll leave that all year. Who cares?
1: Like inside?
2: For the first couple fires. And then after that,
1: really?
2: it might get moved out to the shed.
1: Well, I was going to say, that's something you keep in the shed or in the car hold.
2: Yeah, in the car hold too. Yeah, yeah. But I think it's got to be clothing you're okay with maybe getting little burn marks.
1: Well, and that's the other thing when it comes to pants or jorts.
2: Yeah.
1: Right? You got to have your good fire jorts as well.
2: See, I like to wear pants by the fire because you never know. You never know what's going to hop up and hit you in the leg.
1: Uh-huh.
2: Right?
1: Not me. I'm not weak like that. I wear shorts to fires and just burn the, singe the leg hair off.
2: Yeah. Do you remember back in the days, everybody did this. I think everybody did it. When you'd go to like a provincial campground or whatever, and they always had the fire pits with the old school metal.
1: Yeah, you could cook on them.
2: Yeah. Yeah, yeah, right. Exactly. Yeah. But when you had a fire in there, you'd put your feet up and you'd always try and you'd melt the soles of your shoes.
1: Yeah, and then you'd have to tell your mom, you'd be like, what'd you do to your shoes? You just have to tell her that you ran real fast.
2: Yeah, I'm so quick.
1: And then everyone else would eventually tell their parents, oh, you wouldn't believe how Evan wrecked his shoes. And then it'd eventually get back to your mom and your mom would be like, I knew you weren't that fast.
2: This sounds like it was...
1: It's a true story.
2: Yeah, yeah, yeah.

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0: You know, people often say that, they call me Smitty Nipples.
1: What?
0: Because my nipples resemble pancakes. I told you, Ariola Grande on OnlyFans.
1: Say, I gotta see your nipples. I gotta see them.
0: No.
1: I want to see your nipples.
0: No, there needs to be mystery between us, Evan. There needs to be mystery. Someday you'll see them, and someday you'll be like, they're glorious.
1: I don't know if I'll be there like they're glorious. I'll just be like, those are some big nips. You got some big old nips going on.
0: It's mostly the areola.
1: Well, that's what I mean. Yeah, the areola. But you probably throw a steak dinner on there. Hey, like dinner plates, those things.
0: What are we talking about?
1: I don't know.
0: Pancakes.
1: Oh, right.
0: The 50th annual Civic Pancake Breakfast is coming up with all proceeds going to the United Way. This is Thursday, June 18th, and it happens rain or shine. 7:30 through 10:30 a.m. $8 per plate. That gets you pancakes if you still like them, with sausages, coffee, and juice. And of course, it is the 50th. So this is a big one. Cruz is excited to be a part of it. All the details at cruisefm.com.
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1: Mission Control, we're locked in and ready to go. 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Everybody get your hands up. Check it out. Oh, oh, yeah, yeah.
2: Oh, well, anyway, that's
1: the first time that's ever happened to me. I swear.
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1: Sometimes you read an article, a headline, and you're like, well, there's an answer for that. And this is one of those. And it's just the headline. Expert shares theory on why 13-foot great white shark killed man in horrific circumstances. I'm going to tell you why. Because it's a great white shark and you're in their territory.
2: Yeah, it's an apex predator.
1: It is. It's a great white shark. You're in the water. Mm-hmm. It sees you. You look like a great meal of food. Yeah. It's going to kill you. It might not like the taste of you at first, but if it's hard up for food, it's going to eat you.
2: Yeah, it's kind of like, I know there's a stand-up comedian that does this bit. I wish I could. I can't remember who it was. But they were talking about that, how they laugh when people are shocked that sharks attack people. You shouldn't be shocked because you're in the ocean. It would be more shocking if a shark attacked you and you were on the third floor of an apartment building hanging out in your apartment.
1: True.
2: If a shark attacked you there, that would be shocking.
1: Yeah. So they're like, oh, the International Shark Attack File, which is a big thing, apparently. It adds that this guy was spear fishing, and so
2: he's covered in fish guts.
1: Well, so that's it. So as they say, you know, a shark can smell blood from a mile away, whatever it is, a teaspoon or a drop of blood. So it's like, yeah, this scent of blood sends the sharks into a frenzied state along with the vibrations from the spear fishing gun. So you're in the ocean. You're spearfishing, and the vibrations from that attract sharks, along with the scent of blood from the fish. That sounds like it has a bad idea written all over it. And maybe the shark's sticking up for its fish friends. Hey, you're out here. You're killing my fish friends. You don't be killing my fish friends. I'm going to kill you.
2: Hey, Evan.
1: What?
2: Do you want to go head out into some bear caves? But first, before we go, can I cover you in honey and meat marinade?

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0: test drive an Infiniti QX50 or QX55 at Infiniti Saskatoon. Some conditions may apply. Visit Infiniti Saskatoon in the Saskatoon Auto Mall.
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0: Chad and Evan.
1: So, 10-year anniversary yesterday.
2: Mm-hmm.
1: The birth of one of the greatest, I'm going to call it American patriots.
2: Okay.
1: And today marks the 10-year anniversary of this patriot's passing.
2: Oh?
1: And the White House has even talked about this. And this was the beginning of the downfall of society.
2: Oh, no.
1: The White House posted, "Today, we remember a legend."
2: Oh.
1: They posted this yesterday. "On this day in history, Harambe would have celebrated another birthday.
2: Don't
1: an icon that became part of internet history, American culture, and in an entire generation's timeline. Tomorrow marks 10 years since we lost him. 10 years since the moment the world stopped scrolling and collectively

0: He mourned something bigger than a meme. He became a symbol of loyalty, strength, chaos, unity, and the strange beauty of the internet bringing millions of people together for one cause. Never forgetting Harambe. Everyone remembers where they were when they heard the news. And somehow, a decade later, his legacy still lives on. Gone, but never forgotten. Rest easy to a true patriot. May 27th, 1999 to May 28th, 2016. Forever in our hearts. I didn't know that he was 10 years and a day when he died.
1: Yeah, I didn't know it was almost his birthday.
0: Yeah, that's something.
1: So if people don't remember Harambe, Harambe was a gorilla.
0: Yeah.
1: And a child fell into a zoo enclosure, correct?
0: Yeah.
1: And that, where was this? Like
0: Cincinnati?
1: Cincinnati. Yeah, something like that. Like, yeah, I think, that sounds right, Cincinnati. And Harambe grabbed the child. Okay.
0: Yeah.
1: And didn't harm the kid.
0: It looked like he was almost trying to protect the kid.
1: Yeah. Like almost like Harambe was like, this kid's mine now.
0: Yeah.
1: You know? And they shot Harambe.
0: They killed him.
1: Because they thought he was a threat to the child. It's probably the right move. But don't let your kids fall into zoo enclosures.
0: Why didn't they shoot the parent to the kid?
1: Yeah.
0: Maybe Harambe would have been a better father. They don't know. And here's the other thing that I laugh about with this is that people would you could send like Donald Trump a message about Harambe and you'd get a reply back saying that they're going to do everything they can to investigate the killing and murder of Harambe. That was back in 2016. You would get that same message. It was the exact same message. As long as you put Harambe in it, you'd get a response back about it. But 10 years.
1: You know, and it's true. Everything has gone downhill since Harambe's death.
0: Yeah. And because of his passing today, 10 years ago today, we're going to take a moment of silence.
1: All right. Oh, you want more? Sorry.
0: How long does a moment of silence actually last?
1: I don't know. That seemed like it was too long.

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1: Saskatchewan can sometimes get the reputation of being a little hillbilly.
2: Oh, okay. Yeah, I told you a story about some hillbillies recently.
1: Yeah. But Alberta will always be more hillbilly. Despite them having bigger cities, they have
2: a bigger population. Therefore, a better chance of having more hillbillies.
1: Right. Guy by the name of Dusty Friesen. Online, he goes by Dusty Dozer. Now, Dusty does indeed do her because he just ramped a boat off of a 40-foot drop.
2: Uh-huh.
1: There's this video that's going viral, and by the way, police are hating this video. He took an old boat and he launched it off of Lundbreck Falls in Alberta, a 40-foot drop into the Crow's Nest River. Now, technically, he's actually from BC.
2: He is from BC.
1: Anyway, this video is going crazy, and I gotta say, it's pretty awesome.
2: Now, there's a rumor going around about Dusty.
1: Okay.
2: The rumor is that he quit drinking a few years ago, and this is how he fills the void, by doing crazy things. So he's quit drinking to better his health, but he's putting his life on the line by
1: launching aluminum boats off of waterfalls.
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0: you're talking all about the guess whom, mm-hmm. you know, that this weekend.
1: Right.
0: Now we could say this month, June 26th, the Outskirts Music Festival at the Sasktel Center grounds.
1: Oh, it's just going to be, I like a good old festival.
0: Well, yeah. And this is a good way to get one going in Saskatoon again, mm-hmm. like this. You know, I mean, hey, there's a jazz festival. Mm-hmm. You know, you got that one going on. But the Outskirts Music Festival, you got that Jelly Roll fella?
1: Yeah.
0: Hey?
1: He's lost like 300 pounds.
0: Eh? He's half the man he used to be.
1: Yeah.
0: You know? Mm-hmm. And then you got Third Eye Blind, who make smoking meth. Cheery. You know, semi-charm life. That's what it's about. It's not.
1: It is actually, isn't it?
0: Yeah, it is. It's not
1: actually. And Jumper is not dark. A great one either. That's a pretty dark song.
0: Pretty dark lyrics, but good band.
1: Yeah, well, yeah.
0: Widemouth sure. Mason, Cooper Allen, Braden King. They're all going to be there. Keep listening to win your way in. If you want to buy tickets, outskirtsmusicfest.ca.
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